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Corn, of course. Monkey says he's still pushing for that Family Values reunion tour. I don't know if it's going to happen. He's been talking about it for the last few months. I don't think there's been any traction so far. Autumn King's Gone, Gone, Gone, New Rock. It's up after the spell. Mammoth.

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97X Evanescence, who will you follow? I'm V, this is Chaos Theory. Here in the J the Plumber studio, hopefully you're following me. If you're not, I do have a TikTok. It is called Veronica On Air. And you get a lot of the kind of behind the scenes looks of what I do. And also, it's a lot of me goofing off. But it's really, really fun.